You're tapped into the Uncut Gems Afternoon Drive with DJ Gemini Gilly here on Hyphen. That was All That Matters by Black, featuring Leon Thomas from his new project, Love is the New Gangsta. Love that track. And at the top of the hour, you heard the live version of Other Side of the Game by Erykah Badu. Ugh, I heard her perform this live at the Roots Picnic, and it was such a vibe. Love me some Fat Belly Bella. Don't forget to follow us on Instagram and Facebook at hyphen.mke and visit our website at hyphen.org. That's H-Y-F-I-N. We got some dope content, including our hyphenated conversations and updates on who's in town, especially our hyphen artists. The Uncut Gems Afternoon Drive wraps up at 8 p.m., but do not turn that dial because my girl DJ Meg Nice has you covered with the 90s at night from 8 to midnight. Coming up, I got Jalen Josie and Foxy Brown. But right now, let's get into the Schlayberry with Cranberry Vodka here on Hyphen.

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1: That's the part for me anyway.
2: This is gonna be a start to finisher. You gonna, if people go, when this come out, you're gonna listen to everything and every single word, and everybody's gonna know when you get to the first show after this drop, they're gonna be singing right along and feeling every word.
1: I'm excited for it.
2: I'm

0: 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This is Uniquely Milwaukee.
1: I'm a Milwaukee transplant in my 20s, so naturally a hot pink flyer advertising a party caught my eye. It was for Venus Social Club, an organization that hosts events specifically for the Sapphic community. The word Sapphic traces back to Sappho, the Greek lyric poet who lived on the island of Lesbos and is known for writing about her desire and love for other women. This was in 600 BCE. And thousands of years later, sapphic is a common term today for women who love women.
2: I feel like in Milwaukee, we had no sapphic spaces. Well, we had some. We have some really good organizations, but specifically like party ones. And I want to go party with all lesbians and queer people all the time, and not just on prides.
1: That's Maya Getch, the founder of Venus Social Club. She created it in 2024. It was meant to be a small house party, but turned out to be a big sapphic celebration. Since then, the organization has hosted many events across the city, from yoga to barbecues to themed dance parties.
2: A lot of people will tell me, oh, I didn't know there were so many lesbians in Milwaukee. And I'm like, there is so many, and it's an untapped market. So that's why it was needed. So people realize there's a lot of us in Milwaukee.
1: There's lesbians everywhere.
2: Everywhere.
1: Especially in Milwaukee. Recently, I went to their Pride after party, and I met Hannah. She attended previous Venus parties and says these events connected her to the Cream City in a new way.
3: I'm actually recently new to Milwaukee, moved in within the past year, and one of the big goals that I wanted to achieve was to find community, and for me, especially, to find staff community, as it can be a bit scattered at times.
1: And for others, like Bree and Kiwana, the Pride After Party was their first Venus Social Club experience. After hearing about it from TikTok, Kiwana said they decided to check it out as a way to connect with the queer community.
4: Just being around other queer people, being able to speak to them and things like that has been really, really gorgeous. Being able to come here and see like a diverse crowd and really good music, it feels really good.
1: Although it's more of a party scene, Bree found a sense of comfort being in a crowd that welcomes and celebrates sapphics.
5: Even if you're not really into the club scene, it still feels very homey. I appreciate it because I'm not one person who goes out all the time, so I feel like safe here. It's very inclusive, and it's just like a good, happy feeling.
1: Every event is unique, but all have sparked new friendships and community, the pillars that Maya built for Venus Social Club and Milwaukee's sapphic scene.
2: I have like met people who didn't know anybody at my stuff, and then I see them on Instagram, like friends now, and I'm like, oh my God, like I was a part of that. So it's really awesome to see that and know that it's paying off, what I'm doing is working, because that's like the whole reason, that's the why, is for community and for people to meet each other. You will find your family with us, for sure.
1: To learn more about Venus Social Club and to hear more Uniquely Milwaukee episodes, visit radiomilwaukee.org/ourstories. I'm Rachel Tarby, and Uniquely Milwaukee is supported by our Radio Milwaukee members.

You're tapped into the Uncut Gems Afternoon Drive with DJ Gemini Gilly here on Hyphen. That was Rain in July by Quindressa, and that's a new one that we've had in rotation here at Hyphen. A nice chill vibe on that one. And in the last half hour, you heard Jill Scott with Beautiful People. Jilly from Philly will be nearby in Chicago from August 20th through the 23rd for her To Whom It May Concern tour. And I heard that it has been so good. Why haven't you seen any photos or videos? Because it is an unplugged concert. You know Jill Scott does not just concert. My girls puts on a whole show. So I'm super excited to see what the show will look like and what she will bring to the Shy. For more information on that and other upcoming shows from artists here on Hyphen, go to hyphen.org or tap in with us at hyphen.mke on Instagram and Facebook. That's H-Y-F-I-N. The Uncut Gems Afternoon Drive wraps up at 8 p.m., but do not turn that dial, because up next, my girl DJ Meg Nice has you covered with the 90s at night from 8 to midnight. And I also got you covered with some Serpent with Feet and Beautiful by Snoop Dogg featuring Pharrell and Charlie Wilson. And Uncle Charlie will be at Summerfest tonight at the BMO Pavilion stage. And take it from me, he puts on a show. Now, you know, before I get out of here, I got to leave you with at least one more Uncut Gem. This is an artist that I've been listening to for about 15 years. Wow, time flies. She was part of the Odd Future Collective and is the lead singer of The Internet, one of my favorite groups. This is her first single in a while, and of course, it's fire. This is Sid with Callin' featuring Blue June. Thank you so much for listening to the Uncut Gems Afternoon Drive here on Hyphen. I will see you tomorrow, and as always, keep shining. Okay.

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1: It's more than a show. It's a shift. You're listening to Ladies First. Right.

0: nobody write my. I should wake up and Jacob make what they make and drop a 4.6.
1: I went rock boy to hot boy to hit boy to big boys.
0: Y'all threw some rocks at me, I threw back asteroids. Y'all crazy.

And that was the Afrobeats track from Kumail. The name of the project is called Mud Brown, y'all. This is fairly new music. The name of the song is called Lady. That is right. And that kicked off the 8 o'clock hour along with Rhapsody and Hit Boy, y'all. That was from the 2023 project new single Asteroids, which was her first official drop since the 2022 Dust to Diamonds, y'all. We heard that at the top of the 8 o'clock hour, kicking y'all off with this some good hip-hop music, y'all. You know how we do. It's the first day of Summerfest here in Milwaukee, and we are all outside, y'all. All the things today. So much good stuff going on in Milwaukee, and Summerfest just kicks off our summer here, and we're just a couple days away from the official first day of summer. And speaking of Milwaukee, we got a joint coming up from Richie Ace High Acevedo with the hit called Fly Away, y'all. I feel like that all the day. I just want to fly away. We're going to hear some music from yesterday's new quintet. You know I'm in the mood for a little jazz joint. And we even got Cool Uncle along with Jesse Ware with the hit called Breakaway. It's your girl DJ Meg Nice. We're going to enjoy the vibes today. If you're not outside, honey, I'm going to make y'all feel like y'all outside, okay? Stay tuned right here at Hyphen, where we connect the culture.

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We puzzle period, a myriad of years past, yet we're not serious. You see that they hate us, if you don't, you're delirious. 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How you supposed to see lessons if you're caught here right now?

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0: This is The Grapevine.
1: Milwaukee County is investing $2.5 million in housing assistance for the homeless. County officials want to repurpose the money from an affordable housing project to a rental assistance program. This is in part to get ahead of 2028, when the Trump administration will overhaul federal assistance for homeless programs, moving funds away from transitional housing and shelters. The National Guard has been deployed to help Puerto Rico, which has been affected by a severe water shortage. Thousands of the island's residents are impacted, living without running water for days and sometimes weeks. The island's governor said the shortage stems from decades of neglect of the island's water infrastructure and announced a $217 million investment into repair projects. And Yum Brands has sold Pizza Hut for $2.7 billion. A private equity firm bought the company, excluding in China's mainland. The 68-year-old pizza chain struggled to keep up with inflation, competition, and more cautious consumer spending.
0: Tune in every day for news right here on Hyphen. And if they ask you where you heard it, tell them you heard it through the grapevine.

Fat and Toby Nwigwe. Yes, the hit is called Queen. I love that. That is a dope Afrobeats joint. We also heard some music from Kool Uncle as well as Jesse Ware with Breakaway. And let me tell you what's coming up in the rest of the 8 o'clock hour. You know how we kick it off here. We got some Flo and K Tronada. That's right. We're even going to hear some music from Miss Queen La. Yeah, the Queen Latifah. And we got a few more joints to get to all before 9 o'clock. You know what we do at 9? We do the 90s at 9, y'all. We play a lot of 90s music. We take y'all back, and you're going to hear some jams from back in the day. And some of them might be fairly new because you know how we like to spin the block with a lot of good music and just recreate it. So you might hear a few of those joints in the hour as well. It's your girl, DJ Meg Nice. Let's continue to kick it on this Thursday evening, y'all. Actually, this is a lot of our Fridays because tomorrow we will be out celebrating Juneteenth Day. So let's get it in. If you're not outside, you're going to feel like you outside, okay? Stay tuned right here at Hyphen, where we connect the culture.

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0: And that was PJ Morton with the new hit of his called Sell My Soul. And we already know he didn't sell his soul. If anything, he is always true to his music, true to his roots, y'all. He is all about that R&B life, and he does not sway away from that. So that is new music from PJ Morton. And at the top of the 9 o'clock hour, you know, this is the 90s at 9. So we're going to be hearing a lot of 90s music in this hour. And we kicked y'all off with Toni Braxton from the 1996 hit You're Making Me High. I remember that video, and I felt like every time she came out with a new project, she just reinvented herself and just added a whole another level of sexiness to her vibe. And that video of hers, y'all, she was wearing that onesie, just snatched and all that good stuff. And you know what? Toni Braxton is still snatched in 2026. If you saw her in concert this year, you know that girl still is giving much body. And yes, that kicked off 9 o'clock for us. Let's continue to listen. We got a whole lot of good stuff where that came from. We're going to hear some Tribe in the hour, some De La Soul, even some Wu-Tang is just going to come down the pipeline. So let's go ahead and get to all this 90s music at 9, and we're going to just vibe out all Thursday evening. So stay tuned right here at Hyphen, where we connect the culture.
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1: And Bosnia can win it with the next kick.
2: It's late March, and Bosnia and Herzegovina is playing Italy. The winner will qualify for the FIFA World Cup, and the loser stays home. The game is tied and will be won on the next penalty kick. And up walks Bosnia's rising star.
1: And it's Appleton, Wisconsin native Esmer Baraktarevic, the Milwaukee Messi, the New England Revolution homegrown player.
2: Pause. You heard all of that right. Appleton native, the Milwaukee Messi, lining up to send Bosnia to the World Cup. But before he attempts this kick, let's rewind 15 years to Wisconsin's Fox Cities.
3: I'm Liam Wasco. Basically, Esmer and I, we played against each other when we were younger, probably like 5 years old.
2: Liam has known Esmer Baraktarevic for about 15 years, and he remembers when they met.
3: Before a game, and my dad came up to my team and goes, there's this very good Bosnian kid that we're about to play against, and kind of warned our coach and all of us.
2: Esmer's parents are why he's representing Bosnia in the World Cup. They came to Appleton as refugees from the Bosnian War in the 1990s. Esmer, one of three children, may have grown up in Appleton, but his family's ties to Bosnia were never completely severed. Liam's family, the Waskos, soon became close family friends with the Baraktareviches, while their kids bonded on the pitch. Here's Mitzi Wasko, Liam's mom.
4: We're not blood family, but we consider each other family, and his nickname for me is Mom 2.0, which I love.
2: Both Esmer and Liam quickly outgrew their competition in Appleton and began traveling to the Milwaukee area for practice and games. This choice to play in the Milwaukee area would give Esmer the opportunity to shine. Rob Becerra is now the director of youth development with the New England Revolution, a Major League Soccer club. But he still remembers when his colleague Marcelo Santos flagged Esmer as a player to watch, with a caveat.
5: And he's like, well, it's from Milwaukee. And I was like, it's fine. You say he's good. Let's take a look at this.
2: The, well, he's from Milwaukee caveat meant that the Milwaukee area was not a hotbed for soccer talent, the way a Southern California or New York or Chicago might be.
5: That Milwaukee idea was get out of your comfort zone, come take a look, come do some research, and let's find out. But Marcelo was very confident that he was good, and he was right.
2: Becerra soon recruited Esmer to play within the New England Revolution organization as a teen. And soon, teammates started calling him the Milwaukee Messi, referring to Lionel Messi, arguably the greatest soccer player in recent memory. And while Esmer has moved on from the Revolution to play ball in the Netherlands and the Bosnian national team, the Milwaukee Messi moniker has stuck with him.
1: The Milwaukee Messi, the New England Revolution homegrown player, turned 21 2.5 weeks ago, can send Bosnia and Herzegovina to the World Cup.
2: Decades distilled into one moment. His parents fleeing genocide in Bosnia 30 years ago to make a home in Appleton. The found family the Baraktareviches found in the Waskos. The round trips to Milwaukee, opening paths for future Milwaukee soccer players. And now playing on a global stage to represent his parents' home country. Make this kick, Esmer, and 30 years of dreams come true.
1: And he does! It got underneath Donnarumma! Bosnia and Herzegovina will play in the FIFA World Cup!
2: Sam Woods, WUWM, Milwaukee's NPR.
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The Marlowe's all the way from Indonesia. Y'all, when did Indonesian music just make you feel like this, y'all? R&B, classic neo-soul. You can hear all of those elements in this song from The Marlowe's. It's called 6 Years, and the name of the project is entitled The Hotel Malibu. Yes, so we are loving this new track and cannot wait to hear more. And we also heard some music from Ice Cube from the 1993 project, The Predator. Y'all, we heard It Was a Good Day, because today actually was a good day. It was brand spanking good, y'all. And Ice Cube hit us with that. It was a lot of good music that came out in 93. Y'all, Tribe came out with Midnight Marauders. Wu-Tang came out in 93. Souls of Mischief in 93. It was like 93 was the year of the hip hop projects, and Ice Cube was a part of that year, y'all. We got some new music coming up from Victoria Noel with In the Name of Love. I'm a lover girl, so I'm all for that track. And it's a lot more 90s stuff coming up in the hour, y'all. We're gonna hear some Mary J. Blige, that's right, with My Life. And we even got Gangstar with Mass Appeal. We're gonna hit y'all with some heavy hip-hop right there. A lot of that is coming down the pipeline before the 10 o'clock, so let's continue to enjoy our 90s at 9. It's your girl DJ Meg Nice. Keep it locked in where we connect the culture, right here at Hyphen.

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Send me some loot. You hit the Zelle. I might climb the top of Class A Azul's.

so dope. And we also heard some music at the top of the 10 o'clock hour with Lady London along with Jeremiah with the hit called Do Something. You know what? Say less. I'm going to do a whole lot, y'all. And we're at the 10 o'clock hour. And if you're working second and third shift, I hope y'all out here doing something. I hope y'all out here doing y'all job. And I hope this music is keeping y'all motivated and awake, because we're going to be doing this all the way to midnight, okay? All this good music goes out to all our second and third shift workers. And we're going to hear Milwaukee's own artist coming up next, Dante, with the hit called You Different, along with Drew Deeney. That is Milwaukee's music. Go ahead and log on to the socials of Dante and give a like, share, follow, and stream, because you know that is just some dope music. Milwaukee got some dope artists, and we want to make sure those songs are heard worldwide. So we do that by following them on their socials and getting those algorithms up. So let's continue to listen. We got something brand spanking new from Jid and Anderson .Paak with What About Us. We're going to hear every DJ's favorite DJ, y'all, Catronata, along with Craig David is in the hour. And we even got music from Lupe Fiasco, because some streets on fire, y'all. We're going to continue to listen, because it's all going down all the way to midnight on this first day of Summerfest. And we're almost at the first day of official summer. So it is here, y'all. Let's continue to listen right here, Hyphen, where we connect the culture.

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0: the Grapevine.
1: There are now two new locations on Milwaukee's northwest side for older adults who used to go to the McGovern Park Senior Center. Last August, a major flood swamped the center, prompting its closure. The new sites are at the Embassy Center at Sherman and Fond du Lac and at Havenwood State Forest Nature Center. A variety of senior programming will be offered, including movies, cards and games, walking and nutrition groups, and more. The Obama Presidential Center held a grand opening ceremony this week in Chicago. Artists like Stevie Wonder, Jennifer Hudson, and John Legend performed. The 19-acre campus, which also includes a playground, library, and gardens, officially opens on Juneteenth. And Ice Cube's Big Three Basketball League is set to go public in a historic $290 million deal. The league would be the first publicly traded professional sports league in U.S. history. Big Three's ninth season begins June 20th.
0: Tune in every day for news right here on Hyphen. And if they ask you where you heard it, tell them you heard it through the grapevine.

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1: If she made it, we play it. You're listening to Ladies First.

And all the way from California, Los Angeles to be exact, y'all, that's India Shawn, the R&B singer and songwriter. And y'all, she actually was raised in Atlanta, so that's actually a good combination. You know, ATL and LA, they have made some beautiful music together. So her being a part of both of those worlds, yes, that is top tier. The name of this new hit of hers is called Marmalade, and we are loving that new jam from her. Can't wait to hear more. And we also heard Miss Beyonce at the top of the hour with the Single Ladies. You know, let me tell you why I played it, because not only is it summer, it's summertime, it's also wedding season. And Single Ladies is probably the song that is heard at every reception when it's time to throw the bouquet. They want to hear Single Ladies. It gets everyone on the floor dancing, and the next thing you know, that bouquet is being thrown and you out there trying to catch it. So that's right, Beyonce, you made a good song with that Single Ladies. That video is top tier as well. And that kicked off 11 o'clock. You know, we are in the final hour of this set, and you know, Last Call is coming up. So if you don't want to hear the Last Call and you ain't kicked it tonight, you know what's coming up. So we want y'all to go ahead and get with this energy. We got AG the Gift coming up right here from Milwaukee with a hit called Motion. We're gonna hear some music from Rhapsody along with D'Angelo and GZA, y'all. That's coming up in the hour, as well as music from The Roots, y'all. You know, they kind of had a slow jam. It's called Break You Off. We're gonna take a listen to that tonight. So let's continue to enjoy all the good vibes, y'all. Don't get caught on the Last Call and you not danced at least one time. So y'all stay tuned right here at Hyphen, where we connect the culture.

good is never good enough. And if the money called, then I'm pulling up. Go get you some motion, go get you some motion. Go get you some motion, go get you some motion. Go get you some motion, go get you some motion.

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1: Take a deep breath in through the nose. Exhale through the mouth like you're blowing out birthday candles. Slowly release in the air.
2: When Lorenzo Edwards first began practicing yoga, he used it as a way to escape the stress of his job.
1: As you exhale, pull the navel up and in, press the lower back into the mat, and try to hold that scoop while you just keep breathing. Just breathe.
2: After many classes and becoming a certified instructor, he noticed who was typically in these classes, and more importantly, for him, who wasn't.
3: Prior to making a concerted effort to have practice with Black men, I seldomly saw them or us in that space. At most, it'd be two guys for every like 15, 30 participants. And that was very rare, a rare occurrence. And if you can see yourself in the instructor, see yourself in the class, hear things that bring relief or the vibrations you need through music from your culture, it can help.
2: In January 2023, Lorenzo created HeDo Yoga as a space for Black men and boys to experience the exercise at no cost. He centers the classes around connection and healing. At 11:30 a.m. every Sunday, Lorenzo begins with the talking and testifying portion. Each week, a different topic is covered.
1: I'm encouraging you to become undisciplined. Do things outside of what is normally or typically expected of you, and you might find greater degrees of freedom. So, for example, if you are not used to choosing a hairstyle that is unapologetically Black in a professional white space, choose it. If you find yourself in Black male groups and you feel reluctant about talking about yoga, talk about it. Share about the goodness of it. If you feel you can't be your best Black queer self at your Black barbershop, be your best Black queer self at your Black barbershop.
2: This park keeps a lot of men, including Prescott Marshall and Xavier Thomas, coming back.
4: With every prompt, it provided me an opportunity to heal sort of my inner child.
5: At first, I was just a break from family, but then I felt comfortable in the space for some reason, and I'm not usually comfortable in a lot of spaces, so I just felt comfortable. And I never said a word the first, like, maybe month during all the discussions. I never said a word, and then we moved here, and I still didn't talk, and then all of a sudden, I started talking. I haven't stopped since. It's just a brotherhood that I think I always wanted but didn't know how to find it.
2: Even though Xavier values the connection aspect the most, he still found yoga to be a positive factor of change in his personal life.
5: This has helped me become comfortable with being the best parent and husband that I could be at home, and that's outside of here. Yes. My breathing changes, my attitude changes. I just resorted right back to where I'm at on my mat. Like, oh, I could feel like this on my mat. I could feel like this in real life.
2: The program not only provides a space for Black men to find representation in yoga, but also breaks down cost barriers typically seen at yoga studios. Don Johnson, a longtime member, said more.
6: One of the things I really appreciate about not only Lorenzo and HeDo Yoga organization is not the facilitated questions, not the great conversation, but it's really the accessibility that the yoga has given into this community.
2: Another member, Michael Bratchett, was hesitant to start yoga, but he says that HeDo Yoga has had a lasting impact on him mentally and physically. He encourages others to give it a shot, especially people who may doubt that yoga is for them.
7: This is the space for you, truly. I didn't think so myself. In fact, as an All-American football player and star athlete my whole life through college, and I thought yoga was a square practice. I thought it was excessive stretching. So much deeper than that. This is a space for me, just like it's a space for you.
2: HeDo Yoga is hosted every Sunday at 11:30 a.m. at Embody Yoga, with additional summer programming at Alice's Garden. 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
8: Mississippi is not actually Mississippi's problem. Mississippi is America's problem.

0: mother, shut your mouth.
1: This country is desperately sick, and man is on the critical list. I really don't know where we go from here.
2: This is new music on Hyphen.

Mr. Brian Jackson, along with Masters at Work. And y'all, when I say they are at work, yeah, they have worked hard on this song. And it also features Omar with the hit called The Bottle. And you know, when all those kind of dope artists are on one track, I like to call it a collective, because you have to understand the creative process behind just having some good music and good creatives all on one track. So yeah, that's my term when it's three or more. You know, where three or more are gathered, that's a collective, okay? The name of the project is called Home Is Where the Hatred Is. Oh man, such a dope R&B joint right there. We also got some more new R&B music coming your way from Ebony Riley. It is called SOS from her new project, Beautiful Tragedy. And I hate to tell y'all, but it is the last call, y'all. We about to get into the last part of this set. Chance the Rapper is in the arsenal with the hit called All Day Long with the project called The Big Day, y'all. We got that as well as music from the homie, yes, from Milwaukee, what I'll Be Damned, y'all. And closing out this hour, we're going to slow it down a little bit and just have a chill moment, because tomorrow going to be turned up, y'all. We got Tony with Loving You from the House of Music Project. And closing out this set is some jazz from Miles Davis, y'all, the doo-bop song. Yes, I'm going to enjoy that song. So yes, it is the last call, but you know how we do at the club. When it's time to go, we kind of slow it down so everybody can get that energy level, you know, settled, so y'all can go on and enjoy the rest of y'all night. And that's what we're gonna do tonight, okay? Stay tuned right here at Hyphen, where we connect the culture.

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It's best for us to remember what was, never waiting on what we thought we wanted. They happened already, we're perfect. Though we're stolen, they took us because we were too beautiful not to notice. It's a happy thought. Black children running, playing free, no anxiety.

0: They're the people, places, and events that make up our communities. 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
1: Have you ever wondered what happens to the food in grocery stores or restaurants that isn't sold at the end of the day?
2: We throw out most of the food in the U.S., 60 to 70% of it. I get this stuff for free.
1: That's founder of Sauce MKE, Gianni Vaccaro. She's been putting this food to use since 2021.
2: I was working at a Boys and Girls Club at that time, and after a certain amount of time with the kids, I found out that a lot of the kids don't eat at home. First, I brought groceries around, and I was just like bringing things around to, they used to be called food deserts. We now call them areas of nutrition scarcity. Mm. I would bring groceries around there and people didn't know what to do with the food I bought or like brought them.
1: Right, right.
2: So then I started cooking meals, and that was the best way to remove every single obstacle. Like, then there was no obstacles. If you're like, actually, you know what, never mind, I'm sorry I gave you more work to do.
1: Right.
2: Here's a fully cooked, delicious meal, and here's silverware and a beverage, and you have a great day.
1: After gathering food and cooking heart-healthy, plant-based meals, Gianni carries out deliveries herself. Winter or summer, one thing is certain, Sauce MKE meals are always delivered on bike.
2: Yeah, for me, it's important. I think it like inspires a couple things. I think a bike is a really tangible vehicle in the city of Milwaukee. The more people see people being comfortable on bikes, the more they would get on bikes, because there's a bunch of reasons to not ride a bike. Also, like removing a few barriers, right? Like you remove a financial barrier by having a bike, and then you also remove a physical barrier, like of a car. Mm-hmm. When you put a physical wall between you and someone else, there's, you can't unphysical the wall there. Like, there is a barrier between you. And so when you're with people and you're like, I'm comfortable, we're all comfortable, here we are, I have a snack. That's it.
1: Most of Sauce MKE's rides are to the north side. Gianni explained that 50 of the 80 overall areas of nutrition scarcity are on the north side of Milwaukee. This means there are no grocery stores within a mile radius. Yet often it's worse. There's not even a corner store to get necessary nutrition.
3: I got my first like box of food from Sauce probably a couple years ago. And this was me entering to the understanding that, one, if you don't use a resource, that you lose the resource. So just validating like we should use it in order to keep it around. Mm-hmm. But then also, I had came across a time where like I was in between jobs, and I literally, how much I eat and what I was eating, I couldn't afford it, and I didn't want to offset how I eat or what I eat. So Gianni came through and pretty much provided me all of the foods I already eat. And then I'm doing some work in the city already where we are trying to identify and support some policy around food apartheid and just making it less hard to even get the food. And that's real, both recognizing that even getting to the food is part of the barrier about people receiving it. So just linking up with her, it allowed me to understand like the food system, the distribution of it all.
1: That's Rodea Ellis, creator of the brand 4Walkie, which celebrates hard work and creativity of people within the 414 area code. Gianni and Rodea have become close friends, and in the last 2 years, they've been working together to create opportunities for safe play in Milwaukee.
2: So the block party is supposed to be basically like a super sick fun party where nobody is rejected for any reason, and it doesn't cost anything, and it's like an accessible thing where you can get all your needs met. 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
1: The block party Gianni is referring to is on June 28th at Victory Garden Initiative, but her work continues year-round. Sauce MKE has been completely run by Gianni out of her own home for 5 years. But that's about to change thanks to Just One More Ministries. They have offered up a community kitchen for Gianni to work out of. Once this is in place, Gianni hopes to work with volunteers to increase the amount of bike deliveries that can be made through Sauce MKE.
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4: Vida es fría, enfría el dolor, el dolor crecimiento. 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
1: News that connects. This is The Grapevine.
2: Carroll University gets a $250,000 state grant to expand its teacher training program. The grant from the Wisconsin Department of Workforce Development is part of a $1 million statewide investment into four organizations that will train 84 teachers over the next 2 years. Successful candidates will earn their license in both general and special education, targeting shortages in elementary and middle school in those areas and mathematics. The Trump administration has joined a lawsuit to stop the reparations program for Black people in Evanston, Illinois. The program, launched in 2021, is funded by local cannabis taxes and is the first of its kind in the United States. It allotted $20 million to give its Black residents and their descendants money for race-based discrimination for those who lived in the city between 1919 and 1969. The city has already given more than $7 million to hundreds of people. And NPR's Tiny Desk kicked off Black Music Month with celebrated rapper Eve. Her set is packed with fan favorites and also honors the 25 years since her second album, Scorpion.
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1: 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The Mountain Goats will be playing Summerfest later that same day, and you can get a peek of what's to come. 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
2: 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Joining us on Thursday, June 25th, are folk rock storytellers, the Mountain Goats. The Mountain Goats will be playing Summerfest later that same day, and you can get a peek of what's to come. We are pleased to announce that the Mountain Goats will be joining us here in our Radio Milwaukee space for a Studio Milwaukee session that is open to the public Thursday, June 25th at noon. 88.9 listeners will receive an email invitation with a chance to RSVP to this intimate session. 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
1: I'm a Milwaukee transplant in my 20s, so naturally a hot pink flyer advertising a party caught my eye. It was for Venus Social Club, an organization that hosts events specifically for the Sapphic community. The word Sapphic traces back to Sappho, the Greek lyric poet who lived on the island of Lesbos and is known for writing about her desire and love for other women. This was in 600 BCE, and thousands of years later, Sapphic is a common term today for women who love women.
2: I feel like in Milwaukee, we had no Sapphic spaces. Well, we had some. We have some really good organizations, but specifically like party ones. And I want to go party with all lesbians and queer people all the time, and not just on prides.
1: That's Maya Getch, the founder of Venus Social Club. She created it in 2024. It was meant to be a small house party, but turned out to be a big Sapphic celebration. Since then, the organization has hosted many events across the city, from yoga to barbecues to themed dance parties.
2: A lot of people will tell me, oh, I didn't know there were so many lesbians in Milwaukee. And I'm like, there is so many, and it's an untapped market. So that's why it was needed. So people realize there's a lot of us in Milwaukee.
1: There's lesbians everywhere.
2: Everywhere.
1: Especially in Milwaukee. Recently, I went to their Pride after party, and I met Hannah. She attended previous Venus parties and says these events connected her to the Cream City in a new way.
3: I'm actually recently new to Milwaukee, moved in within the past year, and one of the big goals that I wanted to achieve was to find community, and for me, especially, to find Sapphic community, as it can be a bit scattered at times.
1: And for others, like Bri and Kiwana, the Pride After Party was their first Venus Social Club experience. After hearing about it from TikTok, Kiwana said they decided to check it out as a way to connect with the queer community.
4: Just being around other queer people, being able to speak to them and things like that has been really, really gorgeous. Being able to come here and see like a diverse crowd and really good music, it feels really good.
1: Although it's more of a party scene, Bri found a sense of comfort being in a crowd that welcomes and celebrates Sapphics.
5: Even if you're not really into the club scene, it still feels very homey. I appreciate it because I'm not one person who goes out all the time, so I feel like safe here. It's very inclusive, and it's just like a good, happy feeling.
1: Every event is unique, but all have sparked new friendships and community, the pillars that Maya built for Venus Social Club and Milwaukee Sapphic scene.
2: I have like met people who didn't know anybody at my stuff, and then I see them on Instagram, like friends now, and I'm like, oh my God, like I was a part of that. So it's really awesome to see that and know that it's paying off, what I'm doing is working, because that's like the whole reason, that's the why, is for community and for people to meet each other. You will find your family with us, for sure.
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0: Her body stands like the sand, settled on the riverbanks, like the heat that hits the ground. 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
2: Hey, y'all, it's Johnny Franchino. 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Much love to Hyphen. Keep doing what you're doing for the culture.
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1: Wisconsin's Supreme Court has ruled that retention grants for certain minority undergraduate students are unconstitutional. This will end the minority grant program established by state lawmakers in the mid-1980s. Awards were based on financial need at a maximum of $2,500 per year. This decision was based on a precedent set by the U.S. Supreme Court in 2023 towards race-based college admissions. Supporters say this will now allow others to challenge more racial-based programs in the state. WNBA star Asia Wilson is now on the cover of a Wheaties box. General Mills says her dominance on the court and influence off the court made her a natural choice for the limited edition release. And Jhené Aiko talks with Vibe magazine about her upcoming album, other projects, and her family. 6 years have passed since she dropped a full-length project, and she started teasing the new album called West Side Whimsy last year, but no release date has been set.
0: Tune in every day for news right here on Hyphen. And if they ask you where you heard it, tell them you heard it through the grapevine.

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1: It's more than a show. 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
2: Well, there are always a few.
1: I mean, if anything happened and we couldn't be friends the way we are now, that would really be bad.
2: Devastating.
1: Because this is very good.
2: And that would be good.
1: That would be good, too. The idea is to combine the this and the

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1: What if?
0: Is that like the end of the world or something?
1: Certainly not.
0: Why shouldn't we be able to do that once in a while if we want to?
1: I know!
0: I mean, really, what is the big deal? We go in there, we're in there for a while.

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2: This is Nehemiah Edwards, a.k.a. Nemo. Hyphen has been just an incredible supporter of Milwaukee and the culture. We have a lot of creatives here, a lot of people who are just brimming with talent, and it is so amazing to have an organization like Hyphen that supports local musicians, that supports local creatives. It's a necessity, and it's great, man. I'm so grateful to have collaborated with Hyphen. It's necessary work. Even when times don't look pretty, it's like you're still doing the necessary to support this city and the creatives in this city in the ways that's needed to keep Milwaukee a thriving artistic ecosystem.
1: To learn more about how you could become part of the Hyphen family, head over to hyphen.org/support.

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1: And Bosnia can win it with the next kick.
2: It's late March, and Bosnia and Herzegovina is playing Italy. The winner will qualify for the FIFA World Cup, and the loser stays home. The game is tied and will be won on the next penalty kick. And up walks Bosnia's rising star.
1: And it's Appleton, Wisconsin native Esmer Baraktarevic, the Milwaukee Messi, the New England Revolution homegrown player.
2: Pause. You heard all of that right. Appleton native, the Milwaukee Messi, lining up to send Bosnia to the World Cup. But before he attempts this kick, let's rewind 15 years to Wisconsin's Fox Cities.
3: I'm Liam Wasco. Basically, Esmer and I, we played against each other when we were younger, probably like 5 years old.
2: Liam has known Esmer Baraktarevic for about 15 years, and he remembers when they met.
3: Before a game, and my dad came up to my team and goes, there's this very good Bosnian kid that we're about to play against, and kind of warned our coach and all of us.
2: Esmer's parents are why he's representing Bosnia in the World Cup. They came to Appleton as refugees from the Bosnian War in the 1990s. Esmer, one of three children, may have grown up in Appleton, but his family's ties to Bosnia were never completely severed. Liam's family, the Wascos, soon became close family friends with the Baraktareviches, while their kids bonded on the pitch. Here's Mitzi Wasco, Liam's mom.
4: We're not blood family, but we consider each other family. And his nickname for me is Mom 2.0, which I love.
2: Both Esmer and Liam quickly outgrew their competition in Appleton and began traveling to the Milwaukee area for practice and games. This choice to play in the Milwaukee area would give Esmer the opportunity to shine. Rob Becerra is now the director of youth development with the New England Revolution, a Major League Soccer club. But he still remembers when his colleague Marcelo Santos flagged Esmer as a player to watch, with a caveat.
5: And he's like, well, it's from Milwaukee. And I was like, it's fine. You say he's good. Let's take a look at this.
2: The, well, he's from Milwaukee caveat meant that the Milwaukee area was not a hotbed for soccer talent, the way a Southern California or New York or Chicago might be.
5: That Milwaukee idea was get out of your comfort zone, come take a look, come do some research, and let's find out. But Marcelo was very confident that he was good, and he was right.
2: Becerra soon recruited Esmer to play within the New England Revolution organization as a teen. And soon, teammates started calling him the Milwaukee Messi, referring to Lionel Messi, arguably the greatest soccer player in recent memory. And while Esmer has moved on from the Revolution to play ball in the Netherlands and the Bosnian national team, the Milwaukee Messi moniker has stuck with him.
1: The Milwaukee Messi, the New England Revolution homegrown player, turned 21 2.5 weeks ago, can send Bosnia and Herzegovina to the World Cup.
2: Decades distilled into one moment. His parents fleeing genocide in Bosnia 30 years ago to make a home in Appleton. The found family the Baraktareviches found in the Wascos. The round trips to Milwaukee, opening paths for future Milwaukee soccer players. And now playing on a global stage to represent his parents' home country. Make this kick, Esmer, and 30 years of dreams come true.
1: And he does! It got underneath Donnarumma! Bosnia and Herzegovina will play in the FIFA World Cup!
2: Sam Woods, WUWM, Milwaukee's NPR.
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Is it really all? School of hard knocks. 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Focused on my passion. 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Daydreaming.

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1: There are now two new locations on Milwaukee's northwest side for older adults who used to go to the McGovern Park Senior Center. Last August, a major flood swamped the center, prompting its closure. The new sites are at the Embassy Center at Sherman and Fond du Lac and at Haven Woods State Forest Nature Center. A variety of senior programming will be offered, including movies, cards and games, walking and nutrition groups, and more. The Obama Presidential Center held a grand opening ceremony this week in Chicago. Artists like Stevie Wonder, Jennifer Hudson, and John Legend performed. The 19-acre campus, which also includes a playground, library, and gardens, officially opens on Juneteenth. And Ice Cube's Big 3 Basketball League is set to go public in a historic $290 million deal. The league would be the first publicly traded professional sports league in U.S. history. Big 3's ninth season begins June 20th.
0: Tune in every day for news right here on Hyphen. 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

0: 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But I don't think that that's true.
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1: Have you ever wondered what happens to the food in grocery stores or restaurants that isn't sold at the end of the day?
2: We throw out most of the food in the U.S., 60 to 70% of it. I get this stuff for free.
1: That's founder of Sauce MKE, Gianni Vaccaro. She's been putting this food to use since 2021.
2: I was working at a Boys and Girls Club at that time, and after a certain amount of time with the kids, I found out that a lot of the kids don't eat at home. First, I brought groceries around, but then... And I was just like bringing things around to, they used to be called food deserts. We now call them areas of nutrition scarcity. Mm. But I would bring groceries around there and people didn't know what to do with the food I bought or like brought them.
1: Right, right.
2: So then I started cooking meals and that was the best way to remove every single obstacle. Like then there was no obstacles. If you're like, actually, you know what? Never mind. I'm sorry. I gave you more work to do.
1: Right.
2: Here's a fully cooked, delicious meal. And here's silverware and a beverage. And you have a great day.
1: After gathering food and cooking heart-healthy, plant-based meals, Gianni carries out deliveries herself. Winter or summer, one thing is certain. Sauce MKE meals are always delivered on bike.
2: Yeah. For me, it's important. I think it like inspires a couple things. I think a bike is a really tangible vehicle in the city of Milwaukee. The more people see people being comfortable on bikes, the more they would get on bikes, because there's a bunch of reasons to not ride a bike. Also, like removing a few barriers, right? Like you move like a, you remove a financial barrier by having a bike, and then you also remove a physical barrier like of a car. Mm-hmm. When you put a physical wall between you and someone else, there's, you can't unphysical the wall there. Like there is a barrier between you. And so when you're with people and you're like, I'm comfortable, we're all comfortable, here we are, I have a snack. That's it.
1: Most of Sauce MKE's rides are to the north side. Gianni explained that 50 of the 80 overall areas of nutrition scarcity are on the north side of Milwaukee. This means there are no grocery stores within a mile radius, yet often it's worse. There's not even a corner store to get necessary nutrition.
3: I got my first like box of food from Sauce probably a couple years ago. And this was me entering to the understanding that, one, if you don't use the resource, that you lose the resource. So just validating like we should use it in order to keep it around. Mm-hmm. But then also... I had came across a time where like I was in between jobs and I literally, how much I eat and what I was eating, I couldn't afford it and I didn't want to offset how I eat or what I eat. So Gianni came through and pretty much provided me all of the foods I already eat. And then I'm doing some work in the city already where we are trying to identify and support some policy around food apartheid and just making it less hard to even get the food. And that's real, both recognizing that even getting to the food is part of the barrier about people receiving it. So just linking up with her, it allowed me to understand like the food system, the distribution of it all.
1: That's Rodea Ellis, creator of the brand 4Walkie, which celebrates hard work and creativity of people within the 414 area code. Gianni and Rodea have become close friends, and in the last 2 years, they've been working together to create opportunities for safe play in Milwaukee.
2: So the block party is supposed to be basically like a super sick fun party where nobody is rejected for any reason and it doesn't cost anything and it's like an accessible thing where you can get all your needs met. 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
1: The block party Gianni is referring to is on June 28th at Victory Garden Initiative, but her work continues year-round. Sauce MKE has been completely run by Gianni out of her own home for 5 years. But that's about to change thanks to Just One More Ministries. They have offered up a community kitchen for Gianni to work out of. Once this is in place, Gianni hopes to work with volunteers to increase the amount of bike deliveries that can be made through Sauce MKE.
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0: is The Grapevine.
1: Carroll University gets a $250,000 state grant to expand its teacher training program. The grant from the Wisconsin Department of Workforce Development is part of a $1 million statewide investment into four organizations that will train 84 teachers over the next 2 years. Successful candidates will earn their license in both general and special education, targeting shortages in elementary and middle school in those areas and mathematics. The Trump administration has joined a lawsuit to stop the reparations program for Black people in Evanston, Illinois. The program, launched in 2021, is funded by local cannabis taxes and is the first of its kind in the United States. It allotted $20 million to give its Black residents and their descendants money for race-based discrimination for those who lived in the city between 1919 and 1969. The city has already given more than $7 million to hundreds of people. And NPR's Tiny Desk kicked off Black Music Month with celebrated rapper Eve. Her set is packed with fan favorites and also honors the 25 years since her second album, Scorpion.
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3: Want to shine, right? You know what I'm saying? Sometimes just being happy to be there ain't enough. 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They say you tough, right? They say you want to shine, right? Yeah. Three letters forever, four fingers for life. Moments better than memories. Talk to them.

0: rapping for opinions. I'm just busy rapping bricks. 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Healing souls with these poems. 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This life a trip, but I ain't tripping. 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
1: At all.
0: Yeah. And if you don't know, now you know. Yeah.
2: This is HYFIN-.

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1: Everything of late has a touch, a ceremonious, cause what we build ain't picture perfect, but it's close enough. Remember pushing that even back then, when our turn out can win, I swear to Bobby with me blowing us. Two steps ahead of me, getting too ahead of myself, so much to the point that I might have started slowing up, man. Still losing jobs, for extra tenure and still figuring out.

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Police didn't even bring the charges, thinking it's time to make shit shake whenever I reach the states. 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
1: I'm a Milwaukee transplant in my 20s, so naturally a hot pink flyer advertising a party caught my eye. It was for Venus Social Club, an organization that hosts events specifically for the Sapphic community. The word Sapphic traces back to Sappho, the Greek lyric poet who lived on the island of Lesbos and is known for writing about her desire and love for other women. This was in 600 BCE. And thousands of years later, sapphic is a common term today for women who love women.
2: I feel like in Milwaukee, we had no sapphic spaces. Well, we had some. We have some. We have some really good organizations, but specifically like party ones. And I want to go party with all lesbians and queer people all the time, and not just on prides.
1: That's Maya Getch, the founder of Venus Social Club. She created it in 2024. It was meant to be a small house party, but turned out to be a big sapphic celebration. Since then, the organization has hosted many events across the city, from yoga to barbecues to themed dance parties.
2: A lot of people will tell me, oh, I didn't know there were so many lesbians in Milwaukee. And I'm like, there is so many, and it's an untapped market. So that's why it was needed. So people realize there's a lot of us in Milwaukee.
1: There's lesbians everywhere.
2: Everywhere.
1: Especially in Milwaukee. Recently, I went to their Pride after party, and I met Hannah. She attended previous Venus parties and says these events connected her to the Cream City in a new way.
3: I'm actually recently new to Milwaukee, moved in within the past year, and one of the big goals that I wanted to achieve was to find community, and for me, especially, to find staff community, as it can be a bit scattered at times.
1: And for others, like Bree and Kiwana, the Pride After Party was their first Venus Social Club experience. After hearing about it from TikTok, Kiwana said they decided to check it out as a way to connect with the queer community.
4: Just being around other queer people, being able to speak to them and things like that has been really, really gorgeous. Being able to come here and see like a diverse crowd and really good music, it feels really good.
1: Although it's more of a party scene, Bree found a sense of comfort being in a crowd that welcomes and celebrates sapphics.
5: Even if you're not really into the club scene, it still feels very homey. I appreciate it because I'm not one person who goes out all the time, so I feel like safe here. It's very inclusive, and it's just like a good, happy feeling.
1: Every event is unique, but all have sparked new friendships and community, the pillars that Maya built for Venus Social Club and Milwaukee sapphic scene.
2: I have like met people who didn't know anybody at my stuff, and then I see them on Instagram, like friends now, and I'm like, oh my God, like I was a part of that. So it's really awesome to see that and know that it's paying off, what I'm doing is working, because that's like the whole reason, that's the why, is for community and for people to meet each other. You will find your family with us for sure.
1: To learn more about Venus Social Club and to hear more Uniquely Milwaukee episodes, visit radiomilwaukee.org/ourstories. 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

0: is The Grapevine.
1: Wisconsin Supreme Court has ruled that retention grants for certain minority undergraduate students are unconstitutional. This will end the minority grant program established by state lawmakers in the mid-1980s. Awards were based on financial need at a maximum of $2,500 per year. This decision was based on a precedent set by the U.S. Supreme Court in 2023 towards race-based college admissions. Supporters say this will now allow others to challenge more racial-based programs in the state. WNBA star Asia Wilson is now on the cover of a Wheaties box. General Mills says her dominance on the court and influence off the court made her a natural choice for the limited edition release. And Janae Aiko talks with Vibe magazine about her upcoming album, other projects, and her family. 6 years have passed since she dropped a full-length project, and she started teasing the new album called West Side Whimsy last year, but no release date has been set.
0: Tune in every day for news right here on Hyphen. And if they ask you where you heard it, tell them you heard it through The Grapevine.

those spots to keep a in the spit. And the water ain't gonna, it's like, yeah, yeah.

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1: And Bosnia can win it with the next kick.
2: It's late March, and Bosnia and Herzegovina is playing Italy. The winner will qualify for the FIFA World Cup, and the loser stays home. The game is tied and will be won on the next penalty kick. And up walks Bosnia's rising star.
1: And it's Appleton, Wisconsin native Esmer Barakatovic, the Milwaukee Messi, the New England Revolution homegrown player.
2: Pause. You heard all of that right. Appleton native, the Milwaukee Messi, lining up to send Bosnia to the World Cup. But before he attempts this kick, let's rewind 15 years to Wisconsin's Fox Cities.
3: I'm Liam Wasco. Basically, Esmer and I, we played against each other when we were younger, probably like 5 years old.
2: Liam has known Esmer Barakatovic for about 15 years, and he remembers when they met.
3: Before a game, and my dad came up to my team and goes, there's this very good Bosnian kid that we're about to play against, and kind of warned our coach and all of us.
2: Esmer's parents are why he's representing Bosnia in the World Cup. They came to Appleton as refugees from the Bosnian War in the 1990s. Esmer, one of three children, may have grown up in Appleton, but his family's ties to Bosnia were never completely severed. Liam's family, the Wascos, soon became close family friends with the Barakatoviches, while their kids bonded on the pitch. Here's Mitzi Wasco, Liam's mom.
4: We're not blood family, but we consider each other family. And his nickname for me is Mom 2.0, which I love.
2: Both Esmer and Liam quickly outgrew their competition in Appleton and began traveling to the Milwaukee area for practice and games. This choice to play in the Milwaukee area would give Esmer the opportunity to shine. Rob Becerra is now the director of youth development with the New England Revolution, a Major League Soccer club. But he still remembers when his colleague Marcelo Santos flagged Esmer as a player to watch, with a caveat.
5: And he's like, well, it's from Milwaukee. And I was like, it's fine. You say he's good. Let's take a look at this.
2: The, well, he's from Milwaukee caveat meant that the Milwaukee area was not a hotbed for soccer talent the way a Southern California or New York or Chicago might be.
5: That Milwaukee idea was get out of your comfort zone, come take a look, come do some research, and let's find out. But Marcelo was very confident that he was good, and he was right.
2: Becerra soon recruited Esmer to play within the New England Revolution organization as a teen. And soon, teammates started calling him the Milwaukee Messi, referring to Lionel Messi, arguably the greatest soccer player in recent memory. And while Esmer has moved on from the Revolution to play ball in the Netherlands and the Bosnian national team, the Milwaukee Messi moniker has stuck with him.
1: The Milwaukee Messi, the New England Revolution homegrown player, turned 21 2.5 weeks ago, can send Bosnia and Herzegovina to the World Cup.
2: Decades distilled into one moment. His parents fleeing genocide in Bosnia 30 years ago to make a home in Appleton. The found family the Barakatoviches found in the Wascos. The round trips to Milwaukee, opening paths for future Milwaukee soccer players. And now playing on a global stage to represent his parents' home country. Make this kick, Esmer, and 30 years of dreams come true.
1: And he does! It got underneath Donnarumma! Bosnia and Herzegovina will play in the FIFA World Cup!
2: Sam Woods, WUWM, Milwaukee's NPR.
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3: This is Nehemiah Edwards, a.k.a. Nemo. Hyphen has been just an incredible supporter of Milwaukee and the culture. We have a lot of creatives here, a lot of people who are just brimming with talent, and it is so amazing to have an organization like Hyphen that supports local musicians, that supports local creatives. It's a necessity, and it's just great, man. I'm so grateful to have collaborated with Hyphen. It's necessary work. Even when times don't look pretty, it's like you're still doing the necessary to support this city and the creatives in this city in the ways that's needed to keep Milwaukee a thriving artistic ecosystem.
2: To learn more about how you could become part of the Hyphen family, head over to hyphen.org/support.

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1: 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Hyphen. 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

I dedicate this record to Carnival, to all you brothers taking long trips down south, Virginia, Baltimore, all around the world, and your girl gets this message that you ain't coming back. She's sitting back in a room, the lights is off, she's crying, and then my voice comes in, pow, in the middle of the night, and this is what I told her for you.

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1: 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That's okay. 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
1: There are now two new locations on Milwaukee's northwest side for older adults who used to go to the McGovern Park Senior Center. Last August, a major flood swamped the center, prompting its closure. The new sites are at the Embassy Center at Sherman and Fond du Lac and at Havenwood State Forest Nature Center. A variety of senior programming will be offered, including movies, cards and games, walking and nutrition groups, and more. The Obama Presidential Center held a grand opening ceremony this week in Chicago. Artists like Stevie Wonder, Jennifer Hudson, and John Legend performed. The 19-acre campus, which also includes a playground, library, and gardens, officially opens on Juneteenth. And Ice Cube's Big Three Basketball League is set to go public in a historic $290 million deal. The league would be the first publicly traded professional sports league in U.S. history. Big Three's ninth season begins June 20th.
0: Tune in every day for news right here on Hyphen. 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
1: This is what equity in rotation sounds like. 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

Never sell your soul. Don't do it. But what you should do is stream the brand new album or run to the store and purchase it from PJ Morton, which contains that track, Sell My Soul. 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Can mean the same thing, but definitely different vibes. You know what I'm talking about. But it's your man, A Busy. Hopefully you know what I'm talking about, because I'm a chatty patty. I'm going to keep talking. I want to let you know that Middays with Anthony gets support from your membership at G&K Auto, located on West National Avenue. 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It is a special, special day. Today is the four-year anniversary of Hyphen. Yes, indeed, baby. We've been around 4 years, like the presidents, like a term in office. But very, very excited. Big up, and for real, infinite love, props, respect, kudos, and accolades to everybody listening, whether it's your first time or your last time. It shouldn't be. But for real, we are very, very excited to be here. It's always been a wonderful, wonderful ride, and it will continue on. And the number one thing we bring you is lovely, lovely music, and we got a whole bevy of that coming up. Some beautiful music from Cali, Uchis, and SZA, the Jizza. A lot of greatness. Cautious Clay. Some Little Sims later this hour, and some Milwaukee music from the superb Aya. But dedicated to all the people all over the globe, especially the reggae woman, Stevie Wonder, with a classic, Boogie On, Reggae Woman. I see you. Happy Friday. Happy Juneteenth. Happy anniversary to us. It's a beautiful day. Turn it all the way up. This is Hyphen. We connect the culture.

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0: They're the people, places, and events that make up our communities. 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
1: Have you ever wondered what happens to the food in grocery stores or restaurants that isn't sold at the end of the day?
2: We throw out most of the food in the U.S., 60 to 70% of it. I get this stuff for free.
1: That's founder of Sauce MKE, Gianni Vaccaro. She's been putting this food to use since 2021.
2: I was working at a Boys and Girls Club at that time, and after a certain amount of time with the kids, I found out that a lot of the kids don't eat at home. First, I brought groceries around, and I was just like bringing things around to, they used to be called food deserts. We now call them areas of nutrition scarcity. I would bring groceries around there and people didn't know what to do with the food I bought or like brought them.
1: Right, right.
2: So then I started cooking meals, and that was the best way to remove every single obstacle. Like, then there was no obstacles. If you're like, actually, you know what, never mind, I'm sorry I gave you more work to do.
1: Right.
2: Here's a fully cooked, delicious meal, and here's silverware and a beverage, and you have a great day.
1: After gathering food and cooking heart-healthy, plant-based meals, Gianni carries out deliveries herself. Winter or summer, one thing is certain, Sauce MKE meals are always delivered on bike.
2: Yeah, for me, it's important. I think it like inspires a couple things. I think a bike is a really tangible vehicle in the city of Milwaukee. The more people see people being comfortable on bikes, the more they would get on bikes, because there's a bunch of reasons to not ride a bike. Also, like removing a few barriers, right? Like you move like a, you remove a financial barrier by having a bike, and then you also remove a physical barrier, like of a car. Mm-hmm. When you put a physical wall between you and someone else, there's, you can't unphysical the wall there. Like there is a barrier between you. And so when you're with people and you're like, I'm comfortable, we're all comfortable, here we are, I have a snack. That's it.
1: Most of Sauce MKE's rides are to the north side. Gianni explained that 50 of the 80 overall areas of nutrition scarcity are on the north side of Milwaukee. This means there are no grocery stores within a mile radius, yet often it's worse. There's not even a corner store to get necessary nutrition.
3: I got my first like box of food from Sauce probably a couple years ago. And this was me entering to the understanding that, one, if you don't use a resource, that it you lose the resource. So just validating like we should use it in order to keep it around. Mm-hmm. But then also, I had came across a time where like I was in between jobs, and I literally, how much I eat and what I was eating, I couldn't afford it, and I didn't want to offset how I eat or what I eat. So Gianni came through and pretty much provided me all of the foods I already eat. And then I'm doing some work in the city already where we are trying to identify and support some policy around food apartheid and just making it less hard to even get the food. And that's real, both recognizing that even getting to the food is part of the barrier about people receiving it. So just linking up with her, it allowed me to understand like the food system, the distribution of it all.
1: That's Rodea Ellis, creator of the brand 4Walkie, which celebrates hard work and creativity of people within the 414 area code. Gianni and Rodea have become close friends, and in the last 2 years, they've been working together to create opportunities for safe play in Milwaukee.
2: So the block party is supposed to be basically like a super sick fun party where nobody is rejected for any reason, and it doesn't cost anything, and it's like an accessible thing where you can get all your needs met. We give away free bikes, there's free bike repair, you can get free haircuts there, you can get free healthcare services there, you can get free clothes and free groceries and free diapers.
1: The block party Gianni is referring to is on June 28th at Victory Garden Initiative, but her work continues year-round. Sauce MKE has been completely run by Gianni out of her own home for 5 years. But that's about to change thanks to Just One More Ministries. They have offered up a community kitchen for Gianni to work out of. Once this is in place, Gianni hopes to work with volunteers to increase the amount of bike deliveries that can be made through Sauce MKE.
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0: Apathy is a grave. Don't let the numbness drug you.
1: Don't do it. Yes, y'all. Hail Star from Genesis Owusu and Duckworth. Some brand new music right here on Listener. Supported hyphen. How you feel? Your brother A Busy here keeping it real. It is our birthday today, our anniversary, 4 years of hyphen. A lot of great, great music, a lot of great memories, and hopefully you will help us continue on with these great music and these great memories. And if you are ready to support the program and you're hearing right now on hyphen, your man, the velvet-voiced A Busy, if you enjoy what the programming that we have, whether it's me, Gemini, Gilly, Mag Nice, Tariq Moody, Element, you can become a member of the hyphen family right now. And until June 21st, this Sunday, if you become a member at the $10 a month level or a one-time gift of $120, not only will you receive a wonderful t-shirt designed by Milwaukee's own Nehemiah Edwards, a.k.a. Nemo Greater, what's cracking, homie? You will also be entered to win a 10-pack of vinyl records curated by our program director, the aforementioned Element. So it's a great, great crate of records from all different types of artists. Nina Simone, The Roots, Flying Lotus, Common, a beautiful 10-pack of albums could be yours when you become a member at the $10 a month level. And that will help us to continue the programming that you have come to love and support for the past 4 years. So head over to hyphen.org/donate and become a member today. It's time. Game on, baby. And speaking of game on, it's Little Sims and JT with some brand new music entitled Game On Hyphen. Good afternoon.

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Get your money. These motherfuckers ain't with us. These motherfuckers ain't with us. These motherfuckers ain't. Fiberglass burn, buddy. Close your eyes.

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superb artist Joy Rhodes with some brand new music entitled Supposed To. And we play elegant, high-quality audio like that because we supposed to. It's Juneteenth. It's a lovely day to celebrate. Hopefully you're off of work today, cooling out, listening to Hyphen. Juneteenth parade just wrapped up. It's a lovely day, man. It's a lovely day. And it also happens to be our four-year anniversary. 4 years of bringing you the best in urban alternative music from the entire globe, the entire spectrum of black music. And very, very ecstatic to be here. My name is Anthony Foster, one of the many players on the roster. Been here from the jump, baby. Been here from the giddy up. Y'all know that. I didn't have no gray hairs in my beard back then, but I love it, baby. Every day is a beautiful day. I want more of them. You feel me? But also, hope you feel me when I let you know that middays when Anthony gets support from your membership in GNK Auto, located on West National Avenue. Big up to the homies out there. Big up to this wonderful, legendary crew, the Blackbirds. A little shout out to everybody out there doing it in the park, doing it after dark. Oh, yeah. Classic material from the Blackbirds. This is Rock Creek Park. Turn it up.

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0: News that connects. This is The Grapevine.
1: Carroll University gets a $250,000 state grant to expand its teacher training program. The grant from the Wisconsin Department of Workforce Development is part of a $1 million statewide investment into four organizations that will train 84 teachers over the next 2 years. Successful candidates will earn their license in both general and special education, targeting shortages in elementary and middle school in those areas and mathematics. The Trump administration has joined a lawsuit to stop the reparations program for Black people in Evanston, Illinois. The program, launched in 2021, is funded by local cannabis taxes and is the first of its kind in the United States. It allotted $20 million to give its Black residents and their descendants money for race-based discrimination for those who lived in the city between 1919 and 1969. The city has already given more than $7 million to hundreds of people. And NPR's Tiny Desk kicked off Black Music Month with celebrated rapper Eve. Her set is packed with fan favorites and also honors the 25 years since her second album, Scorpion.
0: Tune in every day for news right here on Hyphen. And if they ask you where you heard it, tell them you heard it through the grapevine.

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A gentleman who sound like he had enough. The homie Vince Staples with a magnificent LP out right now. Cry Baby. For all you cry babies out there, get your Kleenex and chill out. Toughen up, as they say. Tighten up, as they say. But for real, brand new music from the superb Vince Staples. Album of the year energy right there, for real. The track is Cotton. Love everybody rocking some cotton. It's a lovely day. So a little breezy here in the 414. So put your thick cotton hoodie on, for real. But lovely, lovely music from the dope LP, Vince Staples, straight out of Long Beach, straight out of the LBC. And we got some brand new music from LB, a.k.a. Lakeisha Benjamin. New album, We Dream, out right now. This one features some lovely poetry from Tank Ball, from Tank and the Bangers. Loveliness. Happy Juneteenth. And happy anniversary to Hyphen. Yes. Turn it up, friends. We are connecting the culture.

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0: thing I like, a little sassiness, a lot of class. 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
2: I don't know, but whatsoever I play, it's got to be.

That's funky. Super funky. You already know. It's 2 o'clock. And every day at 2 o'clock here at Haifa, we get way too funky. But not one, but two wildly funky tracks back to back. From the well-known bangers, the trusty dusties, and the hidden treasures of funk music. Two tracks back to back. Ooh, that's funky. 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And if you're unaware, it is our fourth anniversary today. We launched on June 19th, 2022, way back in the day. Y'all might remember back then. It was a while ago, but very, very excited to be here every day. It's always a blessing to be able to come here, parlay, stand up in the studio and play great music for you and people all over the globe. And we definitely appreciate all of the endless support, whether it's your first time listening, where you been. But for real, I say all that to say, great, great music is something that we love. And this is one of the first artists that your man A Busy fell in love with. Matter of fact, I'm in love with the superb Evelyn Champagne King. We got Love Come Down and I'm in Love. And the way I feel about you, it's guaranteed to make you say, ooh, that's funky. It's listener-supported Haifa, baby, and we connect the culture. Let's get into it.

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1: I'm a Milwaukee transplant in my 20s, so naturally a hot pink flyer advertising a party caught my eye. It was for Venus Social Club, an organization that hosts events specifically for the Sapphic community. The word Sapphic traces back to Sappho, the Greek lyric poet who lived on the island of Lesbos and is known for writing about her desire and love for other women. This was in 600 BCE, and thousands of years later, Sapphic is a common term today for women who love women.
2: I feel like in Milwaukee, we had no Sapphic spaces. Well, we had some. We have some really good organizations, but specifically like party ones. And I want to go party with all lesbians and queer people all the time, and not just on prides.
1: That's Maya Getch, the founder of Venus Social Club. She created it in 2024. It was meant to be a small house party, but turned out to be a big Sapphic celebration. Since then, the organization has hosted many events across the city, from yoga to barbecues to themed dance parties.
2: A lot of people will tell me, oh, I didn't know there were so many lesbians in Milwaukee. And I'm like, there is so many, and it's an untapped market. So that's why it was needed. So people realize there's a lot of us in Milwaukee.
1: There's lesbians everywhere.
2: Everywhere.
1: Especially in Milwaukee. Recently, I went to their Pride after party, and I met Hannah. She attended previous Venus parties and says these events connected her to the Cream City in a new way.
3: I'm actually recently new to Milwaukee, moved in within the past year. One of the big goals that I wanted to achieve was to find community, and for me, especially to find Sapphic community, as it can be a bit scattered at times.
1: And for others, like Bree and Kiwana, the Pride After Party was their first Venus Social Club experience. After hearing about it from TikTok, Kiwana said they decided to check it out as a way to connect with the queer community.
4: Just being around other queer people, being able to speak to them and things like that has been really, really gorgeous. Being able to come here and see like a diverse crowd and really good music, it feels really good.
1: Although it's more of a party scene, Bree found a sense of comfort being in a crowd that welcomes and celebrates Sapphics.
5: Even if you're not really into the club scene, it still feels very homey. I appreciate it because I'm not one person who goes out all the time, so I feel like safe here. It's very inclusive, and it's just like a good, happy feeling.
1: Every event is unique, but all have sparked new friendships and community, the pillars that Maya built for Venus Social Club and Milwaukee's Sapphic scene.
2: I have like met people who didn't know anybody at my stuff, and then I see them on Instagram, like friends now, and I'm like, oh my God, like I was a part of that. So it's really awesome to see that and know that it's paying off, what I'm doing is working, because that's like the whole reason, that's the why, is for community and for people to meet each other. You will find your family with us, for sure.
1: To learn more about Venus Social Club and to hear more Uniquely Milwaukee episodes, visit radiomilwaukee.org/ourstories. 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

Absolutely gorgeous music from Victoria Noel. The track is In the Name of Love, and you could step in the name of love. Whoa, whoa, not that guy. Sorry. It's different, completely different thing right there. Ooh, delete. But that was Victoria Noel with a lovely track entitled In the Name of Love, and your man A Busy is here in the name of love as well. Love, love you, for real. That's really what it all boils down to. It is our fourth anniversary here today, and it is also Juneteenth. Salute to everybody off of work at the crib, cooling out, listening to some Hyphen. I love you, man. I'll be there later. I'll come kick it with you later, but right about now, what I want to do is give you what you need, and that's some beautiful music, man. Ooh-wee, this is the world-famous, super-talented Tims from her lovely album, Love is a Kingdom. This is What You Need on Listener Supported Hyphen. Yes, indeed. Happy Juneteenth.

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2: 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It's a shift. 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

Super fresh vibes from Kumail. The track is Mud Brown. Turn it up, not down. The track is Lady. A little dedication to all the ladies tuning in this afternoon. Hey, what's cracking? It's your man, A Busy, here on a lovely Juneteenth, and it is also Hyphen's 4th anniversary today. A lot to celebrate, for real. It's a beautiful, beautiful day out as well, man, and glad you're here. Glad you have been here for the past 4 years, even if it's your first time tuning in. Where you been, my friend? But for real, salute to everybody all over the globe tuning in and rocking with us here today. Want to let you all know that Middays with your brother Anthony gets support from your membership in GNK Auto, located on West National Avenue. Big up to them. Big up to the homies Gabino and the crew. And big up to you, for real. Thank you for supporting us and everything we do here today. And big up yourself celebrating Juneteenth. Hopefully you got something tasty on the grill. I'm here till 4. Let me know. Shoot me the address. Give me the location. I'll be there, baby, for real. But it's been a beautiful day. And earlier today, the Hyphen Familia, we participated in the world's longest running Juneteenth celebration. And we were part of the parade, a beautiful parade, a black parade. This is the Queen Bee with a song all about it. This is Beyonce with Black Parade. Happy Juneteenth, baby. Turn it up. I'm gonna-

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2: Looking for the perfect way to elevate your Saturday evenings? 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But wait, there's more. Once the curated mix of fresh new tunes end, the festivities are just getting started. Stick around for an uninterrupted dance party featuring mixes from the world's top DJs alongside incredible talent from our very own music scene. 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
1: News that connects. This is The Grapevine.
2: Wisconsin Supreme Court has ruled that retention grants for certain minority undergraduate students are unconstitutional. This will end the minority grant program established by state lawmakers in the mid-1980s. Awards were based on financial need at a maximum of $2,500 per year. This decision was based on a precedent set by the U.S. Supreme Court in 2023 towards race-based college admissions. Supporters say this will now allow others to challenge more racial-based programs in the state. WNBA star Asia Wilson is now on the cover of a Wheaties box. General Mills says her dominance on the court and influence off the court made her a natural choice for the limited edition release. And Jhené Aiko talks with Vibe magazine about her upcoming album, other projects, and her family. 6 years have passed since she dropped a full-length project, and she started teasing the new album called West Side Whimsy last year, but no release date has been set.
1: Tune in every day for news right here on Hyphen. And if they ask you where you heard it, tell them you heard it through The Grapevine.

Kelsey Lu. Incredible singer Kelsey Lu. New album just dropped last week. You can check it out at New Music Monday, something we do every Monday where we review a lot of the beautiful projects that were released on Friday. Not a rush to judgment. We like to let it marinate until Monday and talk about it then, baby. You know what I'm saying? We're not hasty over here. This is Listener Supported Hyphen. I'm your man, A Busy. It's been a beautiful, beautiful day. Happy Juneteenth to everybody tuning in. It is also the fourth anniversary of Hyphen. A lot to celebrate. And we want you to celebrate with us, my friend. And if you are ready to support the program and that you're hearing on Hyphen, become a member. Become a member of the Hyphen family. And if you become a member between now and the end of the day, Sunday, June 21st, become a member at the $10 a month. $10 a month, that's it. Or a one-time gift of $120. You will be a part of the Hyphen family. Get a wonderful t-shirt designed by the super dope artist Nehemiah Edwards, a.k.a. Nemo Greater. And you will be entered to win a 10-pack of vinyl albums. Yes, vinyl. Y'all love, we still rocking with the vinyl, baby. Incredible collection of vinyl, a crate, if you will, which contains Nina Simone, The Roots, Common, so many dope LPs. 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And we've been around 4 years, super ecstatic. I'm talking to you with tears in my eyes. I'm getting emotional right now, man. Very, very dope. One of the dopest things in my life is being able to do this for 4 years with y'all. And we're going to continue on. The party don't stop, baby. Don't stop. It's Juneteenth. The party has just begun. And thinking of music, thinking of black music, when I think of black music, this is the song that pops into my head. And everybody loves the sunshine. It's the legend Roy Ayers with a global anthem. It's part of all of our DNA. Stay fresh, stay blessed out there, and enjoy your holiday. And until tomorrow, I'll be back tomorrow night, 5 to 9. But until then, peace and love.

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DJ Gemini Gilly here with the Uncut Gems Afternoon Drive here on Hyphen, where we connect the culture. Remember, pressure makes diamonds. I just play them. As always, I am choosing to have a good day, and I hope that your day is going well, too. That was All That Matters by Black, featuring Leon Thomas and AZ Chike from his new project, Love is the New Gangsta. Love that track. And at the top of the hour, you heard Black Parade by Beyonce, because it is indeed the perfect occasion for a Black Parade. It is Juneteenth. Happy Juneteenth to you. And if you didn't know, Milwaukee has the longest running Juneteenth celebration. And Hyphen actually walked in the parade this morning. And wait a minute. Speaking of Juneteenth and Hyphen, it is our 5-year anniversary as Hyphen today. Yes, that's right. It is our 5th birthday. 5 years that we have been amplifying Black music, Black culture, and Black stories. So glad to still be on the air. And we will be around for many more years to come. Don't forget to follow us on Instagram and Facebook at hyphen.mke and visit our website at hyphen.org. That's H-Y-F-I-N. We got some dope content, including our hyphenated conversations and updates on who's in town, especially our hyphen artists. Coming up, I got some Kendrick Lamar and Soul to Soul with Back to Life. But in honor of Hyphen's 5th birthday, here is Happy Birthday by the great Stevie Wonder here on Hyphen.

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1: And Bosnia can win it with the next kick.
2: It's late March, and Bosnia and Herzegovina is playing Italy. The winner will qualify for the FIFA World Cup, and the loser stays home. The game is tied and will be won on the next penalty kick. And up walks Bosnia's rising star.
1: And it's Appleton, Wisconsin native Esmer Barakatovic, the Milwaukee Messi, the New England Revolution homegrown player.
2: Pause. You heard all of that right. Appleton native, the Milwaukee Messi, lining up to send Bosnia to the World Cup. But before he attempts this kick, let's rewind 15 years to Wisconsin's Fox Cities.
3: I'm Liam Wasco. Basically, Esmer and I, we played against each other when we were younger, probably like 5 years old.
2: Liam has known Esmer Barakatovic for about 15 years, and he remembers when they met.
3: Before a game, and my dad came up to my team and goes, there's this very good Bosnian kid that we're about to play against, and kind of warned our coach and all of us.
2: Esmer's parents are why he's representing Bosnia in the World Cup. They came to Appleton as refugees from the Bosnian War in the 1990s. Esmer, one of three children, may have grown up in Appleton, but his family's ties to Bosnia were never completely severed. Liam's family, the Wascos, soon became close family friends with the Barakatoviches, while their kids bonded on the pitch. Here's Mitzi Wasco, Liam's mom.
4: We're not blood family, but we consider each other family. And his nickname for me is Mom 2.0, which I love.
2: Both Esmer and Liam quickly outgrew their competition in Appleton and began traveling to the Milwaukee area for practice and games. This choice to play in the Milwaukee area would give Esmer the opportunity to shine. Rob Becerra is now the director of youth development with the New England Revolution, a Major League Soccer club. But he still remembers when his colleague Marcelo Santos flagged Esmer as a player to watch, with a caveat.
5: And he's like, well, it's from Milwaukee. And I was like, it's fine. You say he's good. Let's take a look at this.
2: The, well, he's from Milwaukee caveat meant that the Milwaukee area was not a hotbed for soccer talent the way a Southern California or New York or Chicago might be.
5: That Milwaukee idea was get out of your comfort zone, come take a look, come do some research, and let's find out. But Marcelo was very confident that he was good, and he was right.
2: Becerra soon recruited Esmer to play within the New England Revolution organization as a teen. And soon, teammates started calling him the Milwaukee Messi, referring to Lionel Messi, arguably the greatest soccer player in recent memory. And while Esmer has moved on from the Revolution to play ball in the Netherlands and the Bosnian national team, the Milwaukee Messi moniker has stuck with him.
1: The Milwaukee Messi, the New England Revolution homegrown player, turned 21 2.5 weeks ago, can send Bosnia and Herzegovina to the World Cup.
2: Decades distilled into one moment. His parents fleeing genocide in Bosnia 30 years ago to make a home in Appleton. The found family the Barakatoviches found in the Wascos. The round trips to Milwaukee, opening paths for future Milwaukee soccer players. And now playing on a global stage to represent his parents' home country. Make this kick, Esmer, and 30 years of dreams come true.
1: And he does! It got underneath Donnarumma! Bosnia and Herzegovina will play in the FIFA World Cup!
2: Sam Woods, WUWM, Milwaukee's NPR.
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DJ Gemini Gilly here with the Uncut Gems Afternoon Drive. Remember, pressure makes diamonds. I just play them. That was Lights Down Low by Paul Parra, and he will be at Summerfest today, so check him out there. And in that last half hour, you also heard some Raekwon and ASAP Rocky, a little New York connection in honor of the New York Knicks winning the NBA Finals Championship. ASAP Rocky was also just in Chicago last month, and I heard that his show was really good. So many artists that are going on tour that we play here on Hyphen. For more information on those shows and other upcoming shows, visit hyphen.org or follow us at hyphen.mke on Instagram and Facebook. That's H-Y-F-I-N. Coming up, I'll let you know my diamond in the rough of the day, and I got some Childish Gambino and SOS Band to round out the hour. Right now, though, here is the Marlowe's with 6 years here on Hyphen.

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DJ Gemini Gilly here with the Uncut Gems Afternoon Drive here on Hyphen. We had a mother-daughter duo to start off the hour with Brandy and her daughter Sarai. What you just heard was Late Night by Sarai. And at the top of the hour, you heard Angel in Disguise by Brandy. That's one of my faves by her. And I love how you can hear the similarities in their songs and vocal structure, the layers, the range. Ugh, I love the influence. Don't forget to follow us on Instagram and Facebook at hyphen.mke and visit our website at hyphen.org. That's H-Y-F-I-N. We got some dope content, including our hyphenated conversations and updates on who's in town, especially our hyphen artists. Coming up, I got some Flying Lotus and Sade, but now it is time for today's Diamond in the Rough. Remember, pressure makes diamonds. I just play it. And that just includes music made right here in the city. It is time for Diamond in the Rough, where Milwaukee artists get their shine and I get a chance to give them their flowers. Today's Diamond in the Rough is someone who has been singing all around the city making waves for years. He will be at Summerfest today at the T-Mobile stage. So if you like what you hear, go and check him out. This is Troy Tyler with you again here on Hyphen.

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0: News that connects. This is The Grapevine.
1: There are now two new locations on Milwaukee's northwest side for older adults who used to go to the McGovern Park Senior Center. Last August, a major flood swamped the center, prompting its closure. The new sites are at the Embassy Center at Sherman and Fond du Lac and at Haven Woods State Forest Nature Center. A variety of senior programming will be offered, including movies, cards and games, walking and nutrition groups, and more. The Obama Presidential Center held a grand opening ceremony this week in Chicago. Artists like Stevie Wonder, Jennifer Hudson, and John Legend performed. The 19-acre campus, which also includes a playground, library, and gardens, officially opens on Juneteenth. And Ice Cube's Big Three Basketball League is set to go public in a historic $290 million deal. The league would be the first publicly traded professional sports league in U.S. history. Big Three's ninth season begins June 20th.
0: Tune in every day for news right here on Hyphen. And if they ask you where you heard it, tell them you heard it through the grapevine. Hello.

You're tapped into the Uncut Gems Afternoon Drive with DJ Gemini Gilly here on Hyphen. That was Did You Know by The Sincere's, a new one spinning here on Hyphen. And in that last half hour, you also heard Almeida by Solange. It is Juneteenth and Hyphen's birthday, so you know I got a bunch of blackity black tracks for today's show. I love that for me and you. Don't forget to tap in with Hyphen at hyphen.org or hyphen.mke on Facebook and Instagram. I want you in the know on what's going on around here, so make sure you tap in with us. Coming up, I got some Outkast, K Trinata, and Evelyn Champagne King to end off the hour. But now, it is time for Uncut Gems. Remember, Uncut Gems is where I introduce you to songs and artists that are still raw, still rising, but also still shining. Today's Uncut Gem is from one of my favorite artists who is always unapologetically himself. He is always talking about black culture and does it in such a unique way. He just released his new project, Crybaby, 2 weeks ago, and it's definitely a vibe. Here is Vince Staples with Cotton here on Hyphen.

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You're tapped into the Uncut Gems Afternoon Drive with DJ Gemini Gilly here on Hyphen. That was Sell My Soul by PJ Morton, and he actually just dropped his double album today entitled Saturday Night, Sunday Morning. Two totally different vibes going on, with Saturday Night being more of an R&B and soul album and Sunday Morning leaning more into his gospel roots. So check that out if you haven't already. And at the top of the hour, you also heard Alone by Willow, a.k.a. Willow Smith. And you know we keep a diverse bunch of black artists here on Hyphen. Absolutely love that, especially on our fifth birthday. Yes, if you haven't heard, it is Hyphen's fifth birthday. And how fitting that it falls on Juneteenth. Love that for us. Make sure you're tapping in with us at hyphen.org or on Instagram and Facebook at hyphen.mke. We got so much going on this summer, and I want you to be in the know of all things. Coming up, I got A Tribe Called Quest and some Busta Rhymes. But first, here is some music from the city. Here is Sean Henson with Too Much Shaking going on.

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3: This is Nehemiah Edwards, a.k.a. Nemo. Hyphen has been just an incredible supporter of Milwaukee and the culture. We have a lot of creatives here, a lot of people who are just brimming with talent, and it is so amazing to have an organization like Hyphen that supports local musicians, that supports local creatives. It's a necessity, and it's just great, man. I'm so grateful to have collaborated with Hyphen. It's necessary work. Even when times don't look pretty, it's like you're still doing the necessary to support this city and the creatives in this city in the ways that's needed to keep Milwaukee a thriving artistic ecosystem.
2: To learn more about how you could become part of the Hyphen family, head over to hyphen.org/support.

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1: Have you ever wondered what happens to the food in grocery stores or restaurants that isn't sold at the end of the day?
2: We throw out most of the food in the U.S., 60 to 70% of it. I get this stuff for free.
1: That's founder of Sauce MKE, Gianni Vaccaro. She's been putting this food to use since 2021.
2: I was working at a Boys and Girls Club at that time, and after a certain amount of time with the kids, I found out that a lot of the kids don't eat at home. First, I brought groceries around, and I was just like bringing things around to, they used to be called food deserts. We now call them areas of nutrition scarcity. I would bring groceries around there and people didn't know what to do with the food I bought or like brought them.
1: Right, right.
2: So then I started cooking meals, and that was the best way to remove every single obstacle. Like, then there was no obstacles. If you're like, actually, you know what, never mind, I'm sorry I gave you more work to do.
1: Right.
2: Here's a fully cooked, delicious meal, and here's silverware and a beverage, and you have a great day.
1: After gathering food and cooking heart-healthy, plant-based meals, Gianni carries out deliveries herself. Winter or summer, one thing is certain, Sauce MKE meals are always delivered on bike.
2: Yeah, for me, it's important. I think it like inspires a couple things. I think a bike is a really tangible vehicle in the city of Milwaukee. The more people see people being comfortable on bikes, the more they would get on bikes, because there's a bunch of reasons to not ride a bike. Also, like removing a few barriers, right? Like you move like a, you remove a financial barrier by having a bike, and then you also remove a physical barrier like of a car. Mm-hmm. When you put a physical wall between you and someone else, there's, you can't unphysical the wall there. Like there is a barrier between you. And so when you're with people and you're like, I'm comfortable, we're all comfortable, here we are, I have a snack. That's it.
1: Most of Sauce MKE's rides are to the north side. Gianni explained that 50 of the 80 overall areas of nutrition scarcity are on the north side of Milwaukee. This means there are no grocery stores within a mile radius, yet often it's worse. There's not even a corner store to get necessary nutrition.
3: I got my first like box of food from Sauce probably a couple years ago. And this was me entering to the understanding that, one, if you don't use a resource, that it you lose the resource. So just validating like we should use it in order to keep it around. Mm-hmm. But then also, I had came across a time where like I was in between jobs, and I literally, how much I eat and what I was eating, I couldn't afford it, and I didn't want to offset how I eat or what I eat. So Gianni came through and pretty much provided me all of the foods I already eat. And then I'm doing some work in the city already where we are trying to identify and support some policy around food apartheid and just making it less hard to even get the food. And that's real, both recognizing that even getting to the food is part of the barrier about people receiving it. So just linking up with her, it allowed me to understand like the food system, the distribution of it all.
1: That's Rodea Ellis, creator of the brand 4Walkie, which celebrates hard work and creativity of people within the 414 area code. Gianni and Rodea have become close friends, and in the last 2 years, they've been working together to create opportunities for safe play in Milwaukee.
2: So the block party is supposed to be basically like a super sick fun party where nobody is rejected for any reason, and it doesn't cost anything, and it's like an accessible thing where you can get all your needs met. We give away free bikes, there's free bike repair, you can get free haircuts there, you can get free healthcare services there, you can get free clothes and free groceries and free diapers.
1: The block party Gianni is referring to is on June 28th at Victory Garden Initiative, but her work continues year-round. Sauce MKE has been completely run by Gianni out of her own home for 5 years. But that's about to change thanks to Just One More Ministries. They have offered up a community kitchen for Gianni to work out of. Once this is in place, Gianni hopes to work with volunteers to increase the amount of bike deliveries that can be made through Sauce MKE.
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0: DJ Gemini Gilly here with the Uncut Gems Afternoon Drive. Remember, pressure makes diamonds. I just play them. That was Quindressa with Rain in July, and I like that one. A nice, smooth vibe in the middle of the 6 o'clock hour. In that last half hour, you also heard Pressure by Jill Scott. And Jilly from Philly will be nearby in Chicago from August 20th through the 23rd for her To Whom It May Concern tour. And I heard that it has been so good. Why have I only heard it and I haven't seen any photos or videos? It is a unplugged concert. You know Jill Scott doesn't just concert. My girl puts on a show. So I'm excited to see the show and what that will look like in Chicago. For more information on that and other upcoming shows from artists right here on Hyphen, go to hyphen.org or tap in with us at hyphen.mke on Instagram and Facebook. That's H-Y-F-I-N. Coming up, I got some Chance the Rapper who will be in Milwaukee on October 4th and Erykah Badu to end off the hour. Right now, though, here is a new one from Tierra Whack. This is Wax Paper here on Hyphen.
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